0: know Tony like I know me. I guarantee you can count him in.
1: In, out. Let's get cracking.
2: Where are you gonna find Bernardo?
0: At the dance tonight at the gym.
3: But the gym is neutral territory.
0: I'm gonna make nice there. I'm only gonna challenge him.
2: Great, Daddy-O!
0: So everyone dress

from fire, sparks flying from the sun. Hey, I hardly know you, can I confess?

0: So that's it, huh, Fred?
1: Yeah, I'm afraid so, Roxy.
0: Oh, Fred.
2: Oh, Fred!
1: Yeah?
0: Nobody walks out on me!
3: Sweetheart!
0: Oh, don't sweetheart me, you son of a bitch!
3: Whoopee!
4: Atcha!
3: Jack.

0: You see, Oliver, in this life, one thing counts in the bank, large amounts. I'm afraid these don't grow on trees. You've got to pick a pocket or two. You've got to pick a pocket or two. Boys, you've got to pick a pocket or two.
1: Large amounts don't grow on trees. You've got to pick a pocket or two.
0: Let's show Oliver how it's done, shall we, my dears?

passing by, something nice takes his eye. Everything's clear, attack the rear, get in and pick a pocket or two. You've got to pick a pocket or two, boys. You've got to pick a pocket or